Thank you. Thank you very much. That's called They Live the Life. That was called Feedback.

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0: And now one of my biggest, one of my friends, we'll get to all the songs you want to hear and everything, but right now we'd like to
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0: Right now we'd like to do one of my biggest records for you, friends. 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

0: 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With the oil of Ohio silver and the dust of the Grand Wazoo. 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And I said, look here, brother.
1: Thank you, Mass Man. 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

talking that I'll do to you while I'm playing is just about as folksy as the music is, because that's just about what kind of a feller I am. I was raised on beans and taters and cornbread. And I'm going to sing you a little old song here of sort of country philosophy. If a feller married, there went one of them big words. 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This song's called "I Wish I Was Single Again."

0: Ladies and gentlemen, Quill.
1: Thank you.
0: Thank you very much, Quill. At the Heron House.
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2: Live from NPR News in Washington, I'm Linda Kenyon. President Trump says he will never apologize for the war in Iran, even as a U.S. naval vessel reaches an unwelcome milestone. NPR's Emily Fang reports.
3: Speaking at a rally for law enforcement on Long Island, Trump told attendees that he, quote, did the right thing starting the war. Trump has redoubled his defense of the war, even as efforts to negotiate a new ceasefire agreement with Iran have stalled. Iranian officials say they will not negotiate with the U.S. until the end of Trump's term. Meanwhile, about 5,000 American soldiers have been serving for more than 250 days aboard the warship, the USS Abraham Lincoln. Their families have raised concerns of their worsening sanitary, food, and mental health conditions. But when asked by a reporter if the sailors had been on board for too long, Trump replied,
4: No. Not nearly long enough.
3: No, not nearly long enough. Emily Fang, NPR News, Washington.
2: Tropical storm Lala is expected to reach Hawaii's Big Island as a Category 1 hurricane. NPR's Ava Pukach reports Lala has maximum sustained winds of 65 miles per hour.
5: Hawaii Governor Josh Green declared a state of emergency prior to Lala's arrival.
6: It's not just the amount of wind. It's the heavy rainfall. It's the flooding. It's the entirety of this storm, which gives us pause. And again, this is a very serious storm. We have not had a hurricane make landfall in quite some time. So none of us really have experienced this in, you know, the last couple decades.
5: Lala could dump up to 25 inches of rain across Hawaii's Big Island. The Hawaii National Guard is mobilized to help with emergency response efforts. The last hurricane to make landfall on the Big Island was in 1871. Ava Pukach, NPR News.
2: It was a mixed week for stocks on Wall Street. NPR's Scott Horsley reports investors digested news on inflation and consumer spending.
7: Inflation cooled a bit in July as both gasoline and grocery prices fell. The cost of living overall was up 3.4% from a year ago. Expectations that the Federal Reserve will feel the need to raise interest rates next month fell after the somewhat tamer inflation report. The Fed will get one more monthly check on prices before its next rate-setting meeting. Retail spending fell by 0.6% last month, a bigger drop than forecasters expected. The downshift was partly the result of Amazon's decision to hold its Prime Day sales event earlier, shifting some online spending into June. For the week, the Dow slipped 0.5%, while the Nasdaq rose 0.1%, and the S&P 500 index jumped 0.3%. Scott Horsley, NPR News, Washington.
2: In Indonesia, rescuers frantically digging through rubble trying to find survivors after two powerful earthquakes. At least 38 people have died in those quakes. You're listening to NPR. The Ebola outbreak continues to worsen in the Democratic Republic of Congo. More than 2,000 people have now died of the disease, which is spreading at a breakneck pace. Emmett Livingstone has the story.
8: Ebola is spreading faster in Congo now than in any other previous outbreak of the disease. According to Congolese government figures released Friday, health authorities recorded an Ebola death in a previously untouched province, Bawele. Just 3 months ago, when the outbreak was declared, only one province, Ituri, had Ebola. Now, a total of six provinces do. The Africa Centres for Disease Control says contact tracing in Congo is a particular weakness. Health responders need to trace 95% of the contacts of infected patients, but the Africa CDC says the actual rate of contact tracing in Congo is 12%. Without a massively increased response, experts say Ebola cases will keep escalating and become harder to control. For NPR News, I'm Emmett Livingstone in Kinshasa.
2: Some unwelcome news. Bedbugs are on the rise, especially at this time of year. The critters, which hide in furniture and clothing, have horrified homeowners and hotel guests for centuries. Traditionally, bedbugs are not known to spread disease, but a recent study now suggests they might be capable of transmitting an antibiotic-resistant infection called Morissa. Bedbugs have become much more resistant to pesticides, and that makes the infestations much harder to control. I'm Linda Kenyon, NPR News in Washington.
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We'll give you some more musical vibrations. Bob Marley, the Wailers, come on.

jumping in. Face Down Experience, Bob Marley and the Wailers, musical prophets from Jamaica. 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

0: Hail.
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2: Live from NPR News in Washington, I'm Linda Kenyon. President Trump says he will never apologize for the war in Iran, even as a U.S. naval vessel reaches an unwelcome milestone. NPR's Emily Fang reports.
3: Speaking at a rally for law enforcement on Long Island, Trump told attendees that he, quote, did the right thing starting the war. Trump has redoubled his defense of the war, even as efforts to negotiate a new ceasefire agreement with Iran have stalled. Iranian officials say they will not negotiate with the U.S. until the end of Trump's term. Meanwhile, about 5,000 American soldiers have been serving for more than 250 days aboard the warship, the USS Abraham Lincoln. Their families have raised concerns of their worsening sanitary, food, and mental health conditions. But when asked by a reporter if the sailors had been on board for too long, Trump replied,
4: No. Not nearly long enough.
3: No, not nearly long enough. Emily Fang, NPR News, Washington.
2: Tropical storm Lala is expected to reach Hawaii's Big Island as a Category 1 hurricane. NPR's Ava Pukach reports Lala has maximum sustained winds of 65 miles per hour.
5: Hawaii Governor Josh Green declared a state of emergency prior to Lala's arrival.
6: It's not just the amount of wind. It's the heavy rainfall. It's the flooding. It's the entirety of this storm, which gives us pause. And again, this is a very serious storm. We have not had a hurricane make landfall in quite some time. So none of us really have experienced this in, the last couple decades.
5: Lala could dump up to 25 inches of rain across Hawaii's Big Island. The Hawaii National Guard is mobilized to help with emergency response efforts. The last hurricane to make landfall on the Big Island was in 1871. Ava Pukach, NPR News.
2: It was a mixed week for stocks on Wall Street. NPR's Scott Horsley reports investors digested news on inflation and consumer spending.
7: Inflation cooled a bit in July as both gasoline and grocery prices fell. The cost of living overall was up 3.4% from a year ago. Expectations that the Federal Reserve will feel the need to raise interest rates next month fell after the somewhat tamer inflation report. The Fed will get one more monthly check on prices before its next rate-setting meeting. Retail spending fell by 0.6% last month, a bigger drop than forecasters expected. The downshift was partly the result of Amazon's decision to hold its Prime Day sales event earlier, shifting some online spending into June. For the week, the Dow slipped 0.5%, while the Nasdaq rose 0.1%, and the S&P 500 index jumped 0.3%. Scott Horsley, NPR News, Washington.
2: In Indonesia, rescuers frantically digging through rubble trying to find survivors after two powerful earthquakes. At least 38 people have died in those quakes. You're listening to NPR. The Ebola outbreak continues to worsen in the Democratic Republic of Congo. More than 2,000 people have now died of the disease, which is spreading at a breakneck pace. Emmett Livingstone has the story.
8: Ebola is spreading faster in Congo now than in any other previous outbreak of the disease. According to Congolese government figures released Friday, health authorities recorded an Ebola death in a previously untouched province, Bawele. Just 3 months ago, when the outbreak was declared, only one province, Ituri, had Ebola. Now, a total of six provinces do. The Africa Centres for Disease Control says contact tracing in Congo is a particular weakness. Health responders need to trace 95% of the contacts of infected patients. But the Africa CDC says the actual rate of contact tracing in Congo is 12%. Without a massively increased response, experts say Ebola cases will keep escalating and become harder to control. For NPR News, I'm Emmett Livingstone in Kinshasa.
2: Some unwelcome news. Bedbugs are on the rise, especially at this time of year. The critters, which hide in furniture and clothing, have horrified homeowners and hotel guests for centuries. Traditionally, bedbugs are not known to spread disease, but a recent study now suggests they might be capable of transmitting an antibiotic-resistant infection called Morissa. Bedbugs have become much more resistant to pesticides, and that makes the infestations much harder to control. I'm Linda Kenyon, NPR News in Washington.
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1: That was Johnny McEwen doing all that.
2: We're gonna do a song that was written by Bill Monroe.
3: Bill Monroe. B-I-L-M-A-N-R-O-E.
2: Yeah. It's a tune by an old fiddle player.
4: Hey. Are you doing that? Are you doing that?
3: What?
4: Okay, man, I just want to know.
3: Okay.
2: That funny little noise that Jimmy Ibbotson's making with his mouth. That's the special car noise he was talking about.
5: Drums are back!
2: Drums off a cliff.
4: Are you gonna do it from there?
6: Yeah. Oh.
4: Jimmy, put your hand on your strings.
5: Who's boozing?
1: Change your polarity or something.
4: Wow. Bad.
1: That's it. Les, you gotta turn that way.
4: Just your bass. Okay.
7: You wanna hear Motel Blues? How much you give me? Motel Blues. Wow. Well, this is a very old song. Song that was written probably in 1970, and so some of you were around then. Let's just pretend we're back then, because this is technically a song probably that I shouldn't be singing these days. You know, it has lines in it like, "Come up to my motel room and sleep with me." Now it's, "Come up to my motel room and show me how to work the Wi-Fi."

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Well, Terry's here. 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Yeah.

0: drug stainers fixed on this song. This is a song called Flint Hill Special. In this case, it might be Flint Hill Blackberry Special. Oh, no, that's not very nice. After this, we're all invited to Shoney's. Take along your bags. In-flight sickness. What?
1: In Nashville.
2: If enough people.
1: Man eats courtesy.
3: Show these big boys and Huskies Hardys. 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
2: Hey, where is that place we got out by Cookville? That Loveless. The place to serve the road burgers.
0: The road burgers.
4: Yeah, that's right.
3: Squash down road apples between the.
5: Wait a minute. Oh no, the census will be after us.
2: It's called Scotty's or something.
0: Scotty's, yeah.
2: For 11 cents, you get this little thing that looks like a piece of meat.
0: No, man, that's where they, where they baked them up all day long.
3: Yeah, we say, hey, are those things fresh? He says, sure, made them today. God. I ate them, though.
2: And we suffered, boy. Did we suffer?
0: Let's do it.
3: I know how to make rental cars really comfortable.
0: Sick.
3: I know. In Nashville, an itty-bitty dirt fan rents their cars with a putrid odor.

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Yeah.

people. 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And today at the press conference, they asked me, are you going to sing the third verse to Friends in Low Places? And then he added on top of that, you know, respect for the house and everything. And I looked at him, I said, hell yeah, we're going to sing the third verse. You ready? Here we go. Well, I guess I was wrong. I just don't belong. But then, my favorite line.

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0: In the islands where the
1: this is supposed to be a vacation, you know.
0: Everybody do what the water man says.
1: We could go someplace nice, like SeaWorld.
0: It's okay.
1: I'd like to go see Tony Orlando's plane in Miami Beach. We could do some
0: it's
1: nice
0: all right.
1: But no, what do? We have to go down the sky.
0: Do what you wanna. Do what you like.
1: Oh, it's just as terrible, Mark. Are you listening to me?
2: I don't understand why they don't see me. I think I got a weekly call. So I don't understand why you don't see me.

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Maybe you see me now, and maybe you see me now. It has occurred to me that you don't want to see me. That you don't want to see me. It has occurred to me that you don't want to see me.

0: has a gun to me that you don't want to see me. Now you don't want to see me. It has a gun to me that you don't want to see me. See me. Now you don't want to see me. It has a gun to me that you don't want to see me. See me. Now you don't want to see me. It has a gun to me that you don't want to see me. That you don't want to see me. It has occurred to me that you should go right ahead.
1: Go ahead. Yeah.
0: I'm gonna go ahead.

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0: do. 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
1: Just to level it off, you know. Establish equilibrium or something like that. I don't know.
0: What I started to tell you about was this girl I used to stop and visit on the way to work in the morning. She was sitting out on the front stoop. And sometimes I would go by and I'd try to hit on the thing. And she would, I'd say, that's right, that's so like I said. So I'd say, hey. She won't say nothing because mother's standing there. So one morning I just said, come here, I want to talk to you a minute, girl. She said, I'll have to whisper it, but I know you'll understand. So just let me whisper it like this. Say, come here. Put my arm around and say, girl, could you take a little bit of time, mama? Oh, come on, baby, we don't want to see you. Could

0: street, closing in on me. 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It should be tighter than this. No, that's in really bad taste. 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
1: This one's for you.

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0: Thank you.
1: Thank you. Thank you very much.
2: If any of you have never heard of a cat named Edgar Varese, he's a composer, and most of his things were written like 30, 40 years ago, and it's still blowing people's heads. But the way things are, he's probably never going to have a hit record on AM radio. But maybe through the efforts of musicians and other people, his work will be recognized the way it should be. This is a song called A Hit by Varese, a very unlikely thing right now.

0: I don't know if people in Nashville know what that is.
1: All right.
0: Why is everybody leaving?
2: Tell them about the album that we kept right here in this very building.
3: Not in this studio.
2: No, not in the studio.
3: This song is off an album called Will the Circle Be Unbroken that we recorded with a bunch of people that we really liked all since we were little kids. Those people were called...
0: I never liked them when I was a little kid. What a lie.
3: Well, actually, we didn't get to record with Cabin Kangaroo, but when we got older, we got to record with Earl Scruggs and Roy Acuff and Doc Watson and Merle Travis and Mother Maybelle Carter.
0: When I was 8 years old. And
3: Vassar Clemens. Johnny actually was into Vassar Clemens when he was 8 years old.
0: Version of the song we're gonna do.
3: That's
0: later.
3: Right.
0: The song we learned off of that.
3: The song's that. Oh, you did.
0: No.
3: Oh yes. You gotta move over. Me and Jimmy Gibson have to sing here.
2: You have tune on that microphone? Me and Jeffrey Hanna have to sing in this one.
3: I'm gonna tell Jimmy Gibson's father.
2: Whoa!
3: Get out of the way.

0: and a quarter. Turn out the lights. Magic fingers make you feel all right. Feel all right. Feel all right. The magic fingers make you feel all right. Well, there's Spectrovision too, you know, these days.
1: So there is that.

0: Thank you a lot.
1: Thank you.
0: Well, I'm sure I don't have to tell all of you that it's really an honor to play here for a lot of reasons. We met some really fine people yesterday, and we decided that, we'd like to tell all of you just turning 18, if you haven't registered, to register, because it's a fluke that it's a reality. And now that it is, you should take advantage of it, maybe some change some things. So I'll just start off by saying that. And we're going to play two sets tonight, play like for about 45 minutes or an hour, and then take an intermission and maybe do a Fillmore East thing right here at JFK Center and just play as long as you want us to play.

In 1965, I was up in Canada, and there was a friend of mine up there who had just left a rock and roll band in Winnipeg, Manitoba, near where I come from on the prairies, to become a folk singer, a la Bob Dylan, who was his hero at that time. And at the same time that there were breaks in his life and he was going in a new and exciting direction, he had just newly turned 21, and that meant that in Winnipeg, he was no longer allowed into his favorite haunt, which was kind of a teeny bopper club, and once you're over 21, you couldn't get back in there anymore. So he was really feeling terrible because his girlfriends and everybody that he wanted to hang out with, his band, could still go there, you know. But it's one of the things that drove him to become a folk singer was that he couldn't play in this club anymore, you know, because he was over the hill. That was about the same time that Esquire magazine was doing pictures of girls in trash bins, like once you were over 21, you'd had it and everything, you know. There was strange philosophy going around at that time. So he wrote this song that was called "Oh to Live on Sugar Mountain," and it was a lament for his lost youth. And it went, "Oh to live on Sugar Mountain with the barkers and the colored balloons. You can't be 20 on Sugar Mountain, though you're thinking that you're leaving there too soon. You're leaving there too soon." And I thought, God, you know, if we get to 21 and there's nothing after that, you know, that's a pretty bleak future. So I wrote a song for him and for myself.

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0: McFadden wrote. 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And he thought really hard for a title, and he came up with Fish Song.
1: Well, clever song, McFadden.
2: Real clever.
1: Clever on our way.
3: We don't leave cigarettes burning on the drums.
1: It's all right.
3: You people can't tell at home, but we're doing this from a studio. You probably have been told that already. And things are set up in weird places.
0: It's not very big in here, and Jeff's in the next studio about a block down the street.
4: Can you guys hear me? It
0: takes a few minutes to get to the drum.
5: I couldn't hear back there.
3: Great.
5: I just played by memory.
0: Were you playing?
5: I thought I was. I was playing, but I wasn't here when I was playing.
3: Let's hear some piano.
5: Okay.

0: Thank you.
1: Those of you who may have just joined us, we are on the air live this evening from Woodland Sound Studios. Nitty Gritty Dirt Band are present in the studio, and you'll hear some equipment changes in between, which, of course, is par for the course. And we'll just let you visualize the room, about 40 by 60, about 70 or 80 people in here, and more music.
2: 70 or 80.
1: They're counting now. Double-check the count.
2: 70 or 80 people that can't hear.
1: We're working on the PA system in here for the people in the studio.

0: usually takes its form in a certain form of music. It could be rock, it could be jazz, it could be R&B or semi-classical. Whatever strikes the mood of the song is the way I write. It's real fun to be out and play for people and, you know, just really get off on playing and stuff. But if I had my druthers, I'd beam myself home every night. Boop! Because I'm basically a homebody at heart, and I'd rather be playing around a familiar area where I could just relax. I find it very hard to relax on the road. I can't write on the road. Can't really, you know, fit myself into it that much, so I'm sort of nervous and keep to myself a lot. The whole experience of road life is very peculiar, and it's exciting, it's boring, it's about every emotion you could possibly name. It goes through the entire spectrum. But one thing it isn't is it's not extremely dull.
1: It's boring and thrilling all at the same time. You're out there on those plane rides and those sometimes bad meals and lousy beds and long nights, sometimes long hours, under a lot of pressure most of the time. Just for that 2 hours, hour and a half to 2 hours that we get on stage and play. And it's worth it for that. Yeah, all the bad things are worth it.
2: If I could get this all back, I'd put me home in the morning, wake up in a cold sweat, take a flight.

This next song is from my hometown of Stratford, Vermont. 05072 and 802 forever and 6032. This song is for my mom and dad and my brother who are here tonight. I love you guys. For anybody affected by the flooding in Vermont recently, my heart is with you. This song is for the drive home. It's called The View Between Villages.

can't hear you anymore. 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I once loved a woman, a child, I'm told.

Thank you, Milwaukee. 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I can't hear you!

0: you. 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Tom, Ben.
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1: Live from NPR News in Washington, I'm Janine Hurst. President Trump's envoy and son-in-law, Jared Kushner, visited Egypt and held a rare meeting today with officials from Hamas. He meets with Israel's prime minister tomorrow. NPR's Daniel Estrin has more on U.S. struggles to advance a post-war plan for Gaza.
2: An official with knowledge of the meeting spoke anonymously to divulge details. The official said Kushner wants to advance a new roadmap for Gaza, for Hamas to give up its control of Gaza to a transitional Palestinian committee, to begin the process of giving up its weapons, to get an international stabilization force to enter Gaza, and to get the Israeli military to gradually withdraw from Gaza. Hamas said it supports the U.S.-backed plan. Israel has publicly rejected the plan, saying Hamas needs to completely demilitarize before Israel withdraws its troops. A group of Mideast countries, including Saudi Arabia and the ceasefire mediators, Qatar and Egypt, said, quote, Israel now bears responsibility for obstructing peace efforts. Daniel Estrin, NPR News, Tel Aviv.
1: In Hawaii, Hurricane Lala has been downgraded to a tropical storm, leaving one person dead. Hawaii Public Radio's Bill Dorman reports tropical storm winds and heavy rains are now battering the state's most populous island.
3: The worst of tropical storm Lala has passed beyond Hawaii Island and Maui, and now the storm is lingering over the state's most populous island of Oahu. That's home to Honolulu and roughly 70% of the state's population. As the sun rose over Honolulu Sunday morning, more than 125,000 people on the island remained without electricity. 70-mile-an-hour winds are whipping across Oahu with higher gusts. Streams and rivers around the island are flooding. Roads are littered with tree branches and palm fronds. Authorities are asking people to stay off the roads, calling it a dangerous and life-threatening situation. For NPR News, I'm Bill Dorman in Honolulu.
1: On Wall Street, Walmart and other big retailers are set to report their earnings this week, giving us a glimpse on how consumer demand is shaping the economy. NPR's Rafael Nam has more.
4: For the most part, consumers continue to spend. And that's important given how critical consumer spending is to the U.S. economy. We'll get another glimpse into household finances when Walmart and Target report earnings. And investors will also keep a close eye on the minutes from the latest Federal Reserve meeting. The minutes are becoming even more important at a time when Fed Chair Kevin Warsh is paring down communications with markets. Warsh believes that gives the Fed flexibility to act as needed, and that the Fed doesn't need to telegraph its movements. But it does leave markets less certain about the Fed's thinking. Hence, the eagerness to look at the minutes from the meeting. Rafael Nam, NPR News.
1: You're listening to NPR News from Washington. Authorities are looking for additional people who fired weapons during a shooting at Virginia State University yesterday that left five people injured. A 19-year-old suspect, Cameron Harris, remains in custody. He's due in court tomorrow. Police say they're still trying to determine what led to the shooting and whether anyone shot in self-defense or were among the aggressors. The shooting yesterday came as students were getting ready for the new school year at the historically black university south of Richmond, which starts this week. Hollywood is about to set some fresh box office milestones. NPR's Bob Mondello takes a look at some of the biggest box office hits.
5: Sometime before Labor Day, Spider-Man Brand New Day is expected to join the very exclusive $2 billion club.
6: I am totally out of control.
5: Only seven films in history have ever reached that number in worldwide ticket sales. The Odyssey, meanwhile, has become filmmaker Christopher Nolan's biggest box office hit at about $1.2 billion worldwide. And Toy Story 5 has passed all previous Toy Stories to take in just over $1.1 billion. Combined with the Michael Jackson biopic Michael and the animated Super Mario Galaxy movie, that means that even before Avengers Doomsday and Dune 3 arrive in December, 2026 has already produced $5 billion films, more than any year since the pandemic. Bob Mondello, NPR News.
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In 1965, I was up in Canada, and there was a friend of mine up there who had just left a rock and roll band in Winnipeg, Manitoba, near where I come from on the prairies, to become a folk singer, a la Bob Dylan, who was his hero at that time. And at the same time that there were breaks in his life and he was going in a new and exciting direction, he had just newly turned 21, and that meant that in Winnipeg, he was no longer allowed into his favorite haunt, which was kind of a teeny bopper club, and once you're over 21, you couldn't get back in there anymore. So he was really feeling terrible because his girlfriends and everybody that he wanted to hang out with, his band, could still go there, you know. But it's one of the things that drove him to become a folk singer was that he couldn't play in this club anymore, you know, because he was over the hill. That was about the same time that Esquire magazine was doing pictures of girls in trash bins, like once you were over 21, you'd had it and everything, you know. There was strange philosophy going around at that time. So he wrote this song. It was called "Oh to Live on Sugar Mountain," and it was a lament for his lost youth. And it went, "Oh to live on Sugar Mountain with the barkers and the colored balloons. You can't be 20 on Sugar Mountain, though you're thinking that you're leaving there too soon, you're leaving there too soon." And I thought, God, you know, if we get to 21 and there's nothing after that, you know, that's a pretty bleak future. So I wrote a song for him.

Give thanks and do that once again, please, for a fine, fine group of old friends. Creedence Clearwater Revival. Rather strange feeling occurred backstage a moment ago. Some almost 6 years ago, we held I don't know if any of you were there, the first show I was ever involved in at the old Meme Troupe Studios on Howard Street on November 6th, 1965, and a gentleman just walked in the building. I've only seen him a couple of times since then, mostly in New York, down on the Lower East Side. He's here out of heaven. I'd like to ask him to come up and say hello to you, a friend of yours, a friend of mine, a friend of everyone in the world, Mr. Allen Ginsberg, please.

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0: Thank you.
1: Yes, sir. The early days for John Denver, recorded at the Philadelphia Folk Festival. He was warming up. He was actually asked at the festival, which was in Schwenksville. They had at that point they had moved from Paoli to Schwenksville, and John was there a number of times over that period of his life. He had just, I think, maybe a little bit after this, he wrote "Leaving on a Jet Plane," which then Peter, Paul, and Mary recorded and made into a big hit. And he became more famous for his songs that he wrote than for his singing. But anyway, John Denver, warming up the audience at the Philadelphia Folk Festival, 1968. I think my chronology might be a little wrong, but what the heck.

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Now, Melvin likes to shake them on down, but he can't stand too much noise. So I can get along with Melvin the rest of the week, I wish y'all would just do a little soft shake them on down for Melvin. And you can tell when you got it right, watch him. 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

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How about the folks in this row over here by the wall? Y'all got the red light with me. Rest of y'all got to shake them on down. Come on, y'all.

Hold it, y'all, hold it. Now, we realize this is New York, and y'all are sophisticated, but it's not Must I Holler. This is the Showing Up, Shake 'em on Down. It's Must I Holler. Must I Shake 'em on Down. Come on, y'all.

0: This is, we'd like to dedicate this to Erica Gavin, star of Vixen, Cage Teeth, and Beyond the Valley Adults, who is with us tonight. It's a movie we're working on with Erica, Maria Schneider, Pierre Clemente.
1: Like a lot of other people, we're quite concerned with the problem of pollution. You know, so we decided to write a song about all the horsepower that is being used on the ground, on the oceans, and in the sky. And we'd like to tell you all about these crazy horses.

0: You know, since we were here last time for the fair, we've been doing a lot of traveling, and our travels have taken us overseas quite a bit. We went to Japan, and we went to Germany, and France, Russia, Sweden, and we also did a Royal Command performance for the Queen of England. But, thank you. But you know, there's one thing we found as we've traveled around. There's no place like the good old USA.
1: All right. Yeah.
0: And another thing we've learned about the people, something we all have in common, something we'd like to sing about right now. We'd like to feature our band.